hard. Yeah, right, picture that with a Kodak. Or better yet, go to Times Square, take a picture of me with a Kodak. Took my life from negative to positive, I just want y'all to know that. 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

0: Lanzai, Pedro Capó, Georgie Noriega, Rec 808, Shadow Towers, Puerto Rico.
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soon hit legit, now I'm on parole. Stroke with the dog pound right behind me, and up in your bitch is where you might find me, laying that, playing that Jeep thing. She want the nigga with the biggest nuts, and guess what? He is I and I am him, slim with the tip.

When I met you in the summer, to my heartbeat sound, we fell in love as the leaves turned brown.